0: 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If you're heading to the Good Food and Wine Show this weekend, celebrity chef Miguel Maestro will be there, bringing plenty of Spanish flavour. Miguel joins Lisa and Russell tomorrow just after 8. And with Spain taking on Argentina in the FIFA World Cup final, 3 a.m. Monday, you can bet the football chat will be on the menu. Will Miguel be celebrating with a glass of sangria and a giant pan of paella? Or nervously pacing the kitchen waiting for that final whistle? Either way, if Spain wins, Monday could be one very long Spanish lunch. And while you're taking care of lunch, Huggy's taking care of the cash. He's got more money to give away during Totally 80s next on Gold 96FM.
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0: airstrip.
1: Air travel alone is so interesting because, you know, it started out like that, you know, taking volunteers to go for demo rides in 1919. And then there was that period of time where going, you know, by air was such an event, and you got all dressed up, and it was, and the flight was amazing, and everyone looked after you. I was on a budget airline a couple of weeks ago. We were lucky to get a bottle of water.
0: Oh, really?
1: And we had to pay for it. So, yeah, things have really come full circle. It's a shame.
0: They have.
1: I'd love to go back to those old days of it being, you know, such an amazing experience.
0: Oh, yeah, Lisa, the joys of wearing a big hooped skirt, trying to get into those economy seats for the trip to Bali. Tomorrow morning, Lisa and Russell are back again. They've got another double pass to the Good Food and Wine Show to give away.
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1: I would say he'd be, definitely Spain all the way. Also, we'll give you another shot to win instant cash when we play another round of Odd One Out with Automasters sometime before nine.
0: Which we shall do. It's Friday, so let's get you up and about right from the get-go. And who better than Prince to get you up and about with a bit of controversy? It's Friday.